0: Okay, 4JDR, 4.
1: Well, did you make it down there, Ronnie? KQ4FFT.
0: Oh, I was in and doing some other errands. I was in and doing some other errands this evening, appointment and all this stuff. Got everything done after I eat and headed home. And I decided before, since it won't rain till maybe tonight, I was going to go ahead and mow the grass since it was shaded and cool. So that's what I've done. I just finished up my yard, my 2 acres here. So just got done. I need to get cleaned up.
1: Well, in the summertime and you can get a cool, shady evening to do something, I'd take advantage of it too.
0: Yeah, that's exactly what I done too, since it was probably hot when I got back, and it needed to be cut anyway, so just got her done, and looking forward to that shower here in just a few minutes. Hey, what time is the Piedmont net? Is it, it come on at 8:30?
1: I believe it does.
0: Yeah, I don't know why I was thinking maybe 8 o'clock, so, but it'll probably still going on whenever I finish up my shower or something. I'll try to check in. I think we're going to keep it linked up down this way tonight for that net, so we'll let it float on by. Well, every time I'm talking to you, I'm about ready to do something else, and I go by a radio or something, and I hear you, but I'm going to get my vehicles put back in places I have outside, and I'm gonna get cleaned up, charge my batteries to my weed eater.
1: That sounds like a winner. Well, you go do that, and Ronnie, we'll catch you later, and when you do make it down there, have a safe trip. KQ4FFT.
0: Yeah, I've got an appointment tomorrow, and down east, and so I'll be halfway there anyway, so we're going to go right on down, rain or shine, and see what happens. Anyhow, brother, take care again. Another short QSO, but that's okay. We'll catch you later. K4JDR.

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1: 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Attention all amateur radio operators. Welcome to the Piedmont Link. Before we begin, do we have any emergency traffic? All right, not hearing any is always a good thing. Well, we meet each Wednesday evening at 8:30 p.m. on a multi-link system, including, but not limited to, Chester System, W4CHR, Fleet Talk Group, W4FTK, the K908 repeater system, SC Midland's Digital Reflector XLX056, KG4NWE, the Union repeater, K4USC, the KC4IRA repeater system, the Carolina 440 system, and multiple Echolink, All-Star, and IRLP nodes. 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I'll be one of your net controllers this evening along with

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3: 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Answer the question, I've got 225 channels program right now, and I'm using about five of them, mostly in the Columbia area, and no traffic, NA4BE.
4: Net Control, please check in Kilo Oscar 4, Victor Charlie 1.

That control. That control, please check in. Kilo, Romeo, 4, Bravo, Papa, Whiskey. That's KR4BPW, James in Plaza Midwood, East Charlotte. He's got a bunch of radios or a bunch of frequencies programmed. I use about 4 total, 73.

0: let's recognize these stations that have checked, that has checked in. If I don't call you, how about repeat it? Because I think one of them was down in the noise and I didn't quite get it. But let's recognize. NA4BE, Lee, thank you for your answer. KR4BPW, James, appreciate your answer. And the one I could not get, I have KO4Z, Kilo Oscar 4 Victory, and then it went into the noise. If you could come back with your name and your response, please.
1: Yeah, net control, it's KO4VCK. It's Kilo Oscar 4 Victor Charlie Kilo. His name is Randy. I'm here in the Statesville area. I use about four frequencies between in North and South Carolina.
0: Yeah, QSL. Well, thanks for coming back with that, Randy. Kilo Oscar 4 Victory Charlie Kilo. Thank you for your response. All right, do we have any more Alpha through Delta, A through D? Please call Net Control or KR4DEM now.
2: Control, please check in. Kilo Romeo 4, Alpha Charlie India, KR4, ACI, Scott Portable in Mint Hill. And I'm sorry, I did not hear what the question of the net was.
0: Yes, sir. Well, I'll give it to you. Of all of the pre-programmed frequencies you have in your radio, how many do you actually use?
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0: 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Thank you for your response. All right, let's take Echo Link. 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
3: 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That's Doug and Elgin. And I usually use about four, but I'd use all the W4TKs depending on where I'm at, but usually about four.
2: 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Yes, I got it. Whiskey 3, Foxtrot Hotel Tango, Dave, W3FHT in Chester. 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
4: 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This is Philip in Martinsville, Virginia, and I use about three.

All right, we'll take a pause to recognize these Echo Link stations that checked in with us. That's KB4IDA, Mr. George. Appreciate you checking in. Thank you for your answer. W3MTN, Mr. Doug. W3FHT, Mr. Dave. KC4PRC, Mr. Phillip. Thank you all for checking in with the Piedmont Link and for your response. 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
2: 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AF4TML.
1: Yeah. 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
0: Yeah, net control. Net control, please check in Kilo Kilo 4, Fox Uniform, SKK4FU. Name is Mike, and a big Dalzell. Gosh, I probably got 250 some odd talk groups plugged in on a radio, and I actually used just about maybe eight of them out of all of those, but it's good to have some in the background. Back to that control, KK4F.
3: 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I may use probably two pre-programmed frequencies. And could you please repeat the XLX reflector number for Midlands Digital? Thank you, sir.
0: 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Kilo Romeo 4, Echo Fox Fox 4, EFT. 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

0: last station, you were way down in the north. Move around, boost your power. Try it again here in just a minute. Let's do a quick recognition of these parties that have checked in with us. KF4THL, Mr. Barry. KK4FU, Mike. KR, I think it said KR3, or KREFQ, I'm not sure what that was. Mr. Brian, if you can come back with that call for me in just a second, I'd appreciate that. Oh, I got you. KR4EFQ. Thanks, Mike. And the station requested the reflector, Mr. Case, as KC4EXO. Missed your name, but the reflector is X-Ray Lima X-Ray 056. That's Kilo Golf 4, November, Whiskey Echo.
1: I'm sorry, this is Case. So the name is Wayne, and I'm in Springdale, South Carolina, right by the Columbia Airport.
0: All right, Wayne. Well, thanks for coming back with that. We got you on the log, and I hope you're able to copy that information. If not, I can repeat it back to you in just a few if you need it. All right, that station that was down in the noise, let's try you one more time. KR4EYC. I didn't catch your name. I'm still down in the noise a bit, but I copied your response. I got you on the log.
2: 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If you would, hit me on the log. KR4HBO, Kilo Romeo 4, home box office. That'll be Curtis in Cornelius. North Mecklenburg County.

worked it in my truck from Statesville. So, day-to-day use, though, I'm scanning four bands at least worth of repeaters everywhere I go on any number of HTs. But I like the variety of being able to talk on 220 to check.

0: let's recognize these folks. And Curtis, I'm going to have to get a final number from you because you dropped out when you were given that. KR4EYT. KR4EYT. Thanks for checking in with us. And KR4HBO, Curtis, come back with a final number on how many channels you actually use.
1: On a day-to-day, I'm on 220, two different repeaters, actually three. Got three different systems. And then there's at least a half a dozen two-meter machines. And every once in a while, when I get to Statesville, I work the six-meter machine at Sauratown Mountain up in King. So I'm all over the place, man. I just like having different people to talk to, Roger.
0: Very well. I appreciate that accumulation of numbers and answers. And, yeah, you're all over the place for sure. All right, let's reach back in there and see if we got any more in the Echo Through Hotel. Call net controller, KR4DN.
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0: Last station, Kilo Quebec 4, Mike Delta Mike. That's all I got.
1: This is Kilo Quebec 4, Mike Delta Mike. I'm currently in a hotel room in Greenville, South Carolina. My normal QTH is Jonesboro, Tennessee. I'm trying to get a contact every day for a year. If get your call sign, I'll have 327 days.
0: Roger that. So are we in the middle of calling a connected net or a directed net? If you'd like to get back with me in just a little bit, we'll make some exchanges. But for now, we're going to have to move on with this net. KQ4MDM, we'll get back to you shortly.
1: Just give me your call sign. 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
0: 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Do we have any check-in? 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

0: 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KC4IRA, Scott. KK4UGG, John. KR4JAN, Mr. Jason. Thank y'all for checking in with us. 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

0: last station checking into the Piedmont link. How about coming back to me one more time? You were down in the noise and I was unable to pick you up.
1: 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This is Zach in Batesburg, South Carolina. He's about 4 miles.
0: Got you that time, Zach, KK4BNG. Thanks for checking in with us. Anybody else out there? 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
0: 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Thank you for checking in to the Piedmont link. 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
0: 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K4NCU, that's Kilo 4, November. Charlie Uniform, Mike, portable here in Gastonia. Hopefully I don't have noise on me tonight, Mike. Sounds like everybody's got some noise on them. Check me in, and as far as channels programmed, I've got a bunch programmed in, but I'll probably use maybe 3, 4. 7-3.
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4: Control. 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This is Charles out of Mineral Springs. And between my radios, I probably have close to 1,000 channels above my monitor, but mostly talking on probably about a dozen of those.
5: Cool, please copy Alpha Alpha 4, Bravo Kilo, AA 4BK, Brian, out here in Apex, North Carolina. This is AA 4BK, and I've got probably, I haven't counted them, but probably 300 or so channels programmed in. A lot of DMR stuff I scan probably 20 channels and have 35 DMR talk groups in there with it as well. So, and if any of those key up during the day, I may respond to it. So I guess it could be as high as 50, although I catch myself talking on probably 5 or 10 groups, I would imagine, on a regular basis. AA4BK.

0: All right, let's recognize these fine stations before I turn the page and start on the second page there. I got K4NCU, Mike, out of Gastonia. And Mike, we're going to have announcements a little bit later in the net. If you want to hang around and announce your net, you're more than welcome to. Net Controls also please recognize KR4MEK, Zach, and W2MMS, Charles, and AA4BK, Brian. Appreciate all y'all stopping by tonight.
1: Good evening. 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
2: Control. 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Kilo, X-ray, Zero, Uniform, Whiskey, Uniform, David out here in Rock Hill. I got a crapload of stations programmed into all three of my radios, but generally just stay tuned to one or two of them. Appreciate you having the net. That's the net control.
0: Yes, sir. 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
0: All right, got you that time. Anybody else? Come on.
3: Net Control. I'm going to be a little out of turn. Please check in Whiskey Tango 4, Sierra Oscar, WT4SO, John in Johnsonville. There's about 10 frequencies I use during a week, 7 different nets, and then talking on the 2S. And I do DMR for several net frequencies. 730.
4: Net Control. 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Kilo, Quebec 4, Uniform, X-ray, Juliet. KQ4, UHJ, this is KJ in Charlotte. And on the analog side, probably about 5 channels out of 20, or 5 out of 20 frequencies. And on a DMR side, probably about 4 out of like 25. 73 to the net.

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1: 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Zulu Yankee Kilo for ZYK, Roger and Taylor's. On my HT, I have about 64 programmed in, and I probably use about 10.
0: All right, Roger, you broke up a little bit on me right at the front. I got, is that KQ4ZYK?
1: Correct. KQ4ZYK. Roger and Taylor's. I have about 64 programmed in. I probably use, I guess, maybe like 10, maybe 12.
0: All right, Roger, appreciate you stopping by. Yeah, I recognize the voice, and I thought I had the call sign down. Just wanted to double check. All right, let's take a break right quick. Let's go over some announcements. August 22nd with the rain date of the 29th. Starts at 8 a.m., runs to about 12 or 1 o'clock at the New Life Baptist Church at 1044 Columbia Road here in Chester, South Carolina. It'll be our annual Chester Day. It's a little mini ham fest. Everything's free except for the food and the drinks. So y'all come on by and see us. Other announcement I have is August 15th, Y-Cars will be doing their bi-monthly testing. If anybody wants to upgrade their license, come on by and see us. There'll be, me and Mark will be there as a couple of the beans, and a couple other members from our club will be there also helping out.

0: K4NCU, this is Net Control. You have an announcement you'd like to make?
1: Hey, Mike, good evening. Yeah, I'll let everybody know we do have a Carolina Misfits net on 442.700 and 146.805 every Tuesday night at 8 o'clock. So if you're around the Charlotte area and you want to try to get in there, or if you're any close to any of the Carolina 440 repeaters, just go to carolina440.org, I believe it is, or punch it into Google Carolina 440, and it'll pop up and tell you all the repeaters if there's some near you. But yeah, man, love to have you. It's a little bit different net. Try to ask a good question, have a good time. So yeah, if anybody's around the Charlotte area, want to come in and check in, if you can hit it, come on in and talk to us. Back to net, Mike, doing a good job. Just sounds like there's some noise in all the systems tonight, so must be bad band conditions. It was kind of that way last night. 7-3.
0: All right, Mike, thanks for coming by and checking in. Also, thanks for the announcement. Yeah, that's a great net. Me and Mark check in on it. So y'all come on by and say hello. Let's do an all call. All call from any station, anywhere, any mod, Alpha through Zulu, A through Z. Please call KM4MB or Net Control.
2: 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If you would, check in KQ4WHN. That's Kilo, Quebec 4, Whiskey Hotel, November. My name is Mark. I'm in Greer, South Carolina. I'm guessing most of the time I'm between three different channels on a regular basis. I might push that up to five or six if I start tuning around, but I generally kind of keep it tight unless I'm traveling. If it's traveling, then it's wide open, but probably three or four on an average week. 7-3 to all.
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All right, Nick Controls, please recognize KQ4WHN, Mark out of Greer. Appreciate you coming by, Mark. And also, please recognize KW4BET, Brian, who's in Probe tonight. Good to hear from you, Brian. All right, let's do another all call. 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

right, guys, results of the question. It looks like the average number is 4. High number was, I believe it was Charles, W2MMS, with 12. Yeah, you stay busy. And I know there was a couple of others that were really high. John, WT4SO, and KQ4CYK, Roger and Taylor's had 10. And my number was 10 also. I usually end up hitting about 10 repeaters during the week on different nets and talking to different people.

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1: Net Control for late check-in. This is Kilowatt 4 Juliet Delta Romeo, K4JDR. I'm located about 18 miles south of Raleigh on the Carolina 440 system, and I just wanted to check in on your net. I'm sorry I was late. I've been working late and just got bathed up and cleaned up, and so I'm glad I called you before you got completely gone.
0: Yes, sir. Appreciate you stopping by. I got you down, KW4JDR. Yeah, come by every Wednesday. We'd be glad to hear from you.

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0: Check in Whiskey 4 Lima Mike Hotel, W4LMH, Logan. Little town of Faith, right outside of Salisbury.
1: All right, I got you added to the log, W4LMH. Appreciate you coming by tonight.

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1: Yes, sir. This is KM4MB. You coming in. You got a pretty good signal. Got a little bit of noise in there with you, but I can pull you out. You're fine.
0: Thank you very much. I appreciate the radio check. I'm in Goldsboro. My name is Dennis, and I appreciate it, man. Thank you very much. I've been listening to the net, so thank you.

0: 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Checking Kilo 4, Sierra, Mike Victor, Dale, in Ellenboro. Thank you.
1: Yes, sir. Appreciate you coming by. I added you to the log.

0: K4JDR, K4JDR from K4NCU. Ronnie, you monitor.
1: Hey, Mike, I just happened to be here looking at TV, and I got the portable here. Go ahead.
0: Hey, man, is that noise gone on the on my signal tonight? How do I sound to you?
1: Well, you sound pretty good, but there's a little crackling pop coming in a little bit. During Ned, I heard it on a few folks, but the guy that called Ned, I didn't hear anything on him. I'll give you long enough transmission to listen to me, too, and see if you still hear it on your end. Go ahead.
0: Yeah, you're clear to me. But, yeah, you said you're still hearing the crackling and popping on my signal here. I'll stand still. But, man, there was a lot of noise around the area, and it was all the machines had noise on them. It was weird. Yeah, so I rebooted Asterisk, and I was like, well, that ain't it. But, yeah, the fellow that started the net when he called it, he was on VHF on the repeater, and he was doing fine. But everybody that was on 440, all the other machines, yeah, it was noisy. But, yeah, it was kind of strange. We must have some weird atmospheric stuff going on.
1: Yeah, it could be. If it don't like go away, I'd probably might need to check all your in-building connections and stuff and jumpers and all. Something could have got compromised.
0: Well, if it was, what kind of was throwing me off, like it was other repeaters in the Charlotte area, like some of the fleet machines were doing it. Some of South Carolina's machines were doing it. Yeah, it's just kind of weird. It's all real, just a bunch of noise in there. But yeah, if this one don't clear up, yeah, we'll probably have to check and see what's going on. But it'll probably clear up in a day or so.
1: Yeah, let's hope so, man. Yeah, we had a lightning strike at one of the sites, and it's messed up. I got to take two repeaters off. Had to turn them off because I got a compromised antenna, I think. So it was a mess, but anyhow. Repeaters are okay. It's just something else has gone wrong. But fully diagnosed it next week, maybe when I get back. When I'm out of town. So we had a few things that kind of happened.
0: Yeah, I hate to hear that, man. Yeah, I've seen your update list on the email. Yeah, these sites are getting harder and harder to put stuff on. Yeah, it's all going commercial. Unless you rent a space, it's like, what gives, you know?
1: Yeah, that's for sure. Especially on the tall stick, you know, with anything that's up there, like one of the repeaters here in Raleigh, well, actually there's more than one, there's several, but it's just being able to get things done. A lot of things have been done to the tower and all that. I had to tell you offline some stuff, but anyhow, it's a waiting game.
0: Well, I seen a good deal on 5700 that I almost bought, but you know, it's really not worth buying. You know, I would put one up myself if I had a tall enough site to put one on. I'm not going to buy one for, you know, a roof. antenna, no. It's got to be up in the air. Yeah, I don't want any issues with getting an antenna installed either. Yeah, that would be the hardest part. You know, to me, it ain't even worth putting one up if you can't get it up high enough. Yeah, it's too much money to invest in one, man. Yeah, they're cool. I mean, yeah, there's some cool technology out there now, different stuff. Even High Terror's got some pretty neat stuff out there. I was checking out today, but, you know, unless you can get them extremely high up in the air, it's not even worth putting on some of these smaller sites, you know. Yeah, too much money.
1: Yeah, that's for sure. Well, finding a mountain site, man, is pretty cool. I sure wished I had some real estate up on a high part of some mountains. And I think I'd have antennas strode everywhere. But if you ever find one of them that's a good place, you know, to put some, that's always cool. You wouldn't have to get but tree level, man. You'd be doing good. That's what's neat, being able to have a place like that or something. Just think about all the people that do have a good place that ain't into ham radio. That's just got their cottage or home there or something.
0: Well, I know where one's at. Yeah, if he decided to get out of the repeater game and, put one up there for him on that space, yeah, he would, it'd be rocking for sure. And I don't know what all it would, how far it would go, but it would go a pretty good ways. Yeah, I know it'd go way up there past where Ray's at, no problem.
1: Is that the guy that had a damaged deck that needed to be rebuilt?
0: Yeah, man. Yeah, if we could fix something at his house, either get it. Heck, he wouldn't need nothing more than a daggum 25-foot tower back there. Just something to hold the antenna up. And it would probably kick butt from off that hill. Well, I know I can make it do it, but yeah, it definitely would kick butt off that hill.
1: Yeah. I was going to see if you got the... I was going to see if this was going off on the Broadcastify stuff or either on the police scanner app. I'll listen in here. It's doing it. If you want... you got a scanner app on your phone that you can hook up to our Carolina 440 system by chance?
0: Yeah, I've got a couple. Yeah, what's the, here, I'll pull up this one. I know it's fine.
1: You just have to search for Carolina 440 and see if it's on there. If you use the, scanner app that's police scanner on the phone. If you got one of them, you can do it. There's several other apps that we feed into, but that's the one that I got here that I just jumped on right quick. I got a couple on my phone, but it's the police scanner radio app. If you got that, you look up Carolina 440 and it should come up.
0: It did. Yeah, it's working.
1: Yeah, it should be probably a 45-second delay or something, so you can listen in on yourself. If you give a long enough transmission now, you hear what I'm hearing.
0: Yeah, I heard it. Yeah, let me jump over to 2 meters. Okay, I'm on 2 meter. I might be a little noisy, but how you copy me?
1: It seems to be pretty much the same. Give me a longer transmission.
0: Okay, I'll talk for a little bit more. Yeah, I don't, the antenna, if I put my extended antenna on there, I'd slam into this one a little bit better. But I'm on the VHF side now of the machine. This one should be different. Position on the tower.
1: It has some of the same artifacts as the it did on UHF.
0: I tell you this, so 775, one of the other VHF machines Scott has, the get locked up for no reason. I don't know if it's no weather locking it up or what, but it locked up. You turn it on, it just goes, boom, that's it.
1: Yeah, you able to remote reset it?
0: Oh, I tried, man. We tried resetting it, switching it to digital. It won't do nothing.
1: It's operating on digital as well, dual mode.
0: Yeah, I had it in AMS, but it won't even let me give it the command to lock it to digital. It's just as soon as you power it on, it just goes straight into lockdown mode. So there's a NOAA weather radio antenna that's up there also, and that thing is pushing, I think, 3 or 4 kilowatts. So, yeah, it's humping it. And, yeah, unless you're far away from that thing at 162, it's gonna pump some juice. But I don't know if something fell or what, and that's one of the sites you can't really get to without having an escort.
1: Yeah, I remember y'all telling me about that. Well, man, if you had somebody on the inside of the group there that you could tell them to do something, it'd be nice, wouldn't it, that worked there? It probably just needs a manual power reset.
0: Well, and you know, we could put internet there. Put All-Star there, could put whatever there, but you can't get that antenna no higher. It ain't even worth being there. Honestly, I just grab it and bring it, take it down, call it a day. But yeah, I mean, that's just me. I wouldn't invest money unless it's 1,600 or plus feet high in the air. That's just me.
1: Well, we'll see what the future holds. Maybe something drastically positive can happen instead of negative for change. it don't look too promising though. But hey, you never know what something might change with somebody that's in the business there like that. But it seems like so much of them are just totally negative unless they can get a positive outcome for community service on radio and TV station. If you're not a paying person, they're not gonna put you on board.
2: Good evening. The time is 11 p.m.
0: Okay, 4NCU. Well, I'll tell you this, man. At these commercial sites, yeah, they're wanting to charge you commercial space price, you know, for an answer machine. Yeah, that's out of the question. That ain't happening. Yeah, you start paying a couple of dollars a month for a space, yeah, that's crazy.
1: Yeah. we do several different things. I used to have to, one tower owner at the time, I had to do strobe testing, like a quarterly strobe testing on the tower. I had to do all that. I had to do it manually and, you know, had to fill out the forms and all that stuff and test it, call in and all that kind of stuff and, you know, document it so they'd have it on record. And, of course, a lot of the cellular stuff is took up, and the internet stuff has took up a lot of the anything doing with the manual stuff anymore. But I used to have to do that for tower space and all for free. You know, if we do grounds work and we got some leases and this, that, and other that pay a little bit and a conglomeration of it all.
3: Yeah, like I said, it would be nice if, you know, you could do that, you know, maybe clean site up for them, keep it straightened out, trim the grass, do something to, offset some of that cost. But, yeah, it's getting harder and harder to find locations. That's for sure. Yeah, hopefully up your way you won't have no problems, but down here it's kind of getting rough real fast and in a hurry, but that's because of, I guess, community. But yeah, we've talked about that before. But yeah, man, hopefully you can find you something. I switched over to the app. I switched over to the All-Star app, so hopefully that sounds better.
1: No problem. Come right in clear. I figured that's what you must have done when I didn't hear any snap, crackle, and pop going on. Well, I sure hope it goes away and it is something atmospheric that's going on. But it almost sounds to me like there's been something compromised somewhere causing it. It's like a bad tower static that's going on. And sometimes tower static gets kind of bad. It's been pretty good on the towers here the past few days that I listened to. That would generally, if there's something like that going on, you know, you hear it too. So maybe it's just in your area or something. Keep fingers crossed, man, and hope that it goes away so it's not anything that's compromised. You have to chase down and find.
3: Yeah, I believe it'll be straightened out. Yeah. It's done this for a couple of days before in a row, but usually it goes away. So we'll see. We'll see what

0: inspires. I know there's been a lot of wind and stuff. Hopefully nothing's broke or dangling loose up there, but yeah, maybe we'll just have to take a look at it if all else fails there, go up and take a look and see what's going on. Didn't seem to be affecting digital at all. I listened to the D-Star guys and everybody, and everybody sounds good. Yeah, it doesn't seem to be affecting digital one bit. It's just analog, but yeah, I guess that's another reason why I do like digital. Always have. It just seems to work.
1: Some algorithms in it that some of them do that'll take care of the audio enhancements and stuff, and that you filter some of that stuff out like that. But it's probably some that could be affected if it's not set up that way. Now I do know that I just saw where the Dallas Tower is getting worked on doing some stuff on the guy wires. I think they were getting them cleaned and greased or whatever, and that was in Dallas. So if repeaters are over in that area or noisy, it's probably because all that's going on during the daytime. I think they've been doing that last week and this week.
0: I got you. Yeah, hopefully, I don't know if the other group's going to get theirs back up there or not. Hopefully they do. I hate to see it not go back up there. I mean, yeah, hopefully they can get it going back up there. Yeah, the more the merrier, just in case, you're not able to get any up in the air. So hopefully they'll be able to get that one back up, but. Yeah, I didn't know they were servicing that one up there, but yeah, got to keep them greased up so they don't rust and totally rot out. But yeah, those are some big sticks. I think y'all have the same setup there, those 2200s.
1: Oh yeah, yeah, sure do. It's a big deal with those things. Everything has to be done with it. Most recent thing here is a guy wire had to be moved because of the 540 toll road that's going through. That's not far from my house, actually, but they had to move. That work's completed now, but they moved the guy wire 150 feet so it wouldn't impinge on the highway. Because they couldn't go in the other direction. But at any rate, it's pretty neat, some of the stuff they had to keep up with and do. But yeah, Dallas is getting those things done, and I've seen some video of them up on it from a drone and stuff where they were going. That device goes up the guy wire and does everything real slow, like a vacuum and stuff. I think they go up and brushes off the rust, and then it goes up and vacuums, and then it goes up and greases it.
0: Yeah, that's pretty cool. I seen a video. If I find it again, I'll send it to you. One of the ham operators, he had a little rigging device that pretty much just carries your antennas up the tower for you. Yeah, you hook that sucker on, push a button, and it just goes right on up the tower. I said, now that's pretty neat. That beats a gym pole any day, trying to pull sections up at a time.
1: Yeah, need one of them high-tier drones to take up stuff. But, it's amazing to see the helicopter do it and stuff. When they switched out all these antennas, when they had the band change and stuff, it was kind of a neat thing to look at, too. Yeah, I'm on a different, I'm on my Kinect system radio now. I got one of these portables here. I hadn't been on it in a while, and said, I better charge the battery up on that thing and talk on it a little bit. That's what I'm on tonight, is CSI 700, one of the first ones to come in. It's a good DMR radio, too.
0: Yeah, I hate they discontinued those, man. Those were real nice. Yeah, real nice radios. Yeah, I'm still searching. I'm gonna eventually find me an R7, but I'm still searching for some of them. They're good priced. I found some good prices on them. I don't know if I want one or not. I'm kind of in a dilemma. But I do like my 5500. Or 5550. It works good. Yeah, I found a really good deal on it, so I went ahead and grabbed it. But yeah, I don't know. One of these days I might grab one. But no more than I talk on the radio. Shoot, what I got's working just fine. But well, Ronnie, I'm gonna jump off here, man. I'm gonna call it a night, take me a nap, and get up and do it again tomorrow. And yeah, if you're around in the morning, I'll give you a shout, or around in the afternoon. Hopefully that stuff clears up. I'll take a radio to work with me and see if I'm still acting crazy tomorrow.
1: Okie doke. Yeah, I got an appointment down east tomorrow. I'll be leaving here early in the morning, and not too early, but mid-morning, before mid-morning. Headed down east, and since I'm already halfway in that direction, we're going to go ahead and go to the coast probably, unless there's some sort of catastrophe with the weather, which is possible. But since I'm halfway down to the coast, I might want to go ahead and go to the coast. But if I do go that direction, I'll be on the repeater off and on, and also be on DMR too when I'm down that way too. So anyhow, you have a good night, man. Catch you later on. Enjoy the chat. Thanks for hooking up for the net tonight, and I'll catch you later. K4NCU from K4JDR.
0: All right, Ronnie. Well, take it easy up there, man. If I can help you, let me know. Yeah, maybe. I know you was trying to find some other sites there. We'll see what we can't find, man. We can put our heads together on something. Even if we have to go up to the big mountains or something, we'll find something. At least get you another big one up anyway. But yeah, we'll get something figured out. We can definitely do that. Heck, at the rate we're going, we'll have all kind of equipment to do it with. So between you and us, heck, we'll have all kind of stuff. Just take your pick. Anyway, man, 73K4NCU.

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1: Hey, good morning, Alan. Yeah, I didn't think my phone was going to connect for a minute. I was over here in Belmont, and this thing was wanting to act funky. But, anyway, man, we heading into work. You getting any rain over your way yet?
0: Not yet. I got to work about a little after 7:30. I done got it started working for today. Of course, I had to test drive a customer's car home, so I wanted to change oil on my car, so I pulled it in the building on the left last night, and I'm changing oil this morning.
1: Hey, Roger that. Yeah, I need to, I've got to go by and get the oil for this one. Yeah, and try to get it done next week. But, this is one of them things, man. Got to get it done.
0: I've had radio on since a little after 7 this morning, and this repeater's been quiet. I reckon after Scott got on to Vince the last time, Vince ain't got back on yet.
1: Yeah, I'm not sure, but yeah, it sounds like that noise has cleared up. There was a lot of noise in the machine last night, a couple days, so I don't know what's been going on, but I was listening to the net last night, and seemed like everybody that was using UHF, even on the Fleet Talk guys, on the BET system, yeah, everybody was having a hard time. There was a lot of noise in there last night for some reason.
0: I wonder if that's because all the solar storms we've been having. We've been hit with some CMEs quite often the last couple of weeks. I wonder if that had something, because I've been staying on HF pretty regular and just not messing with repeaters. And actually, 6 meters has been open several days this week. That's odd. The other ones are dead. 6 meters have been open. But last night, the bands was just nothing on there again, so I just wonder if that's got anything to do with it.
1: Well, it could be. Yeah. I mean, it very well could be. Yeah, I'm trying to watch this idiot behind me. It keeps wanting to creep up, and I'm like, man, I'm trying to rear in somebody while we're trying to turn like a moron. But, yeah, I don't know. Odd. It seemed like everybody was having a hard time getting in everything. Everybody was noisy. There was a few that came in that were pretty solid. Ones that were on their personal modes and stuff. But yeah, for the most part, it was pretty noisy.
0: Scott told me that they're wanting, down there in Chester and stuff, they're wanting to link up permanent with us, the 2-meter machine. That'll link us all the way from, that'd be Fleet Talking, I believe, going from here to the beach. He said they're wanting to link up and stay linked up together. If they do that, that might be pretty good, and that'd be a big old network.
1: Well, no, I think it's just the machine down in Chester. Yeah, they got to make some. They're going to make some adjustments on their node there, and get it set to where they can link in. But yeah, their repeater, it's not got a lot of activity on it. I mean, there's a few people that get on it, but yeah, it's kind of slow and dead too. So hopefully we can get them tied in with us.
0: Well, you put enough of slow repeaters together, you'll actually have something going, so that would be pretty good. Wouldn't be nothing wrong with that.
1: Yeah, for sure. I swear, man, these people over here cannot drive worth a crap. I'm going to check these brakes, too, when I go over here to see them, when I change this oil. It wouldn't surprise me if it beats pads at 26,000. Just the way these idiots drive over here.
0: Well, in the cities, tend to wear out brakes a lot faster than you do on the open road. So, yeah, we see the cars coming in that's mostly city driving. They eat brakes up a lot quicker than the rural areas do.
1: Yeah, I'm probably just going to order the actual Mopar pads to go on this thing. Because they are nice. They're smooth pads, and I'll probably just go online and order them and have them shipped to the house. Because I just like to keep the good pads on there that last a long time. But yeah, that's why I try not to hit them as or some of these people. And I never understood this. They'll hit the brakes going down the hill, and then they'll have to accelerate going back up the hill. I'm like, just ride down the hill, and you'll slow down as soon as you start going back up the hill. I just don't make no sense. Some of these people do that.
0: Yeah, I know what you mean. Let me get off here. They're coming in, and I got to get people to work, and I'll catch you later. KQ4FFT, we'll catch you at 12, 73.
1: 73, we're cruising through Mount Holly. Yep, heading in, so I ain't too far behind you. K4, then see you.

0: Good morning. I think this might be Adam. I'm not sure, but anyhow, this is K4JDR Ronnie here. I'm getting ready to head out to an appointment down east. I only have a minute to say hello and goodbye all in the same breath almost, but hope you're doing okay. K4JDR.
1: K4JDR, good to hear from you. Hope you're staying dry today. Up here in North Carolina, we got a flood warning, so we're very wet up here, but on my way to work, trying to keep safe on the road. Good to hear from you. Whiskey 4, off of Juliet Lima.
0: Yeah, good to hear from you too, man. I'm getting ready to head in the eastern part of the state. Yeah, right here where I'm at, just south of Raleigh, it's raining pretty good. Maybe I can stay as dry as I can. But anyhow, you have a good day and a safe trip if you're out there on the road. This is K4JDR Portable.
1: 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Whiskey 4 Alpha Juliet Lima Mobile, monitoring in 73.
2: 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Good morning, all.
1: Last call missed the call sign. I think it was KR4 something or other, but go ahead.
2: This is Kilo Yankee 4 Hotel and Uniform, over.
1: Kilo Yankee 4 Hotel Yankee, and I lost the last one. You're coming through a little quiet. But very clear. Yeah, good to hear from you this morning. Hope you're staying dry out there.
2: Trying to stay as dry as I can, Roger. Yeah, the last call sign, it should be KY4 Hotel and Uniform. Hotel and Uniform, over.
1: 4HY, gotcha. And yeah, it's a wet one out there for sure. On my way to work from Cary, North Carolina to Raleigh, North Carolina, and yeah, the roads are pretty washed out this morning, but looks like it's going to be like this the whole day, so got to keep safe and hope that don't get rained out at work.
2: Roger, Roger. Where do you work at anyway?
1: Downtown Raleigh. I work for a tech firm, and we do some work on the roads as well for logistics support. So that's why sometimes we're out there.
2: Stay safe, warm, and dry, over.
1: You too, for sure. Yeah, good to hear from you this morning, and yeah, definitely stay warm and dry. Whiskey 4 Alpha Juliet Lima Mobile Monitoring.
2: This is KY4HU, and I'm going back to monitoring also.

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0: Hey, good morning to you. Man, y'all are, getting right where it's at. It's...
1: Yeah, just pulled out of some rain just a few minutes ago around close to Newton Grove, I think it was. It finally stopped raining on us. Yeah, I think we're going to come on from my appointment down here. We're coming back. It looks like it's going to be a washout this weekend.
0: Yeah, it sure looked like it, man. I was wondering if y'all had, was still going to go down there or not, but yeah, it's going to be kind of nasty down there this weekend.
1: Yeah, I think we're going to head on back. We actually had loaded the car yesterday and to make a quick getaway. And well, we un-getawayed right quick. We went ahead and unloaded it and said, we ain't going to come on back. It ain't doing anything at the coast right now, I don't think, but it's most likely going to based on the percentages I've seen and all that. So things probably develop. But I'm glad to see the rain.
0: Well, I am too. You ain't gonna hear me complain about it. I tell you, I got 3 inches in my gauge out there since yesterday afternoon.
1: I mowed my grass last night, so I'm glad of that because it was kind of needed to be cut. So with all this rain that's going on, it would have been a mess if I'd have left it. So I'm glad I got it done. Got it done in the cool too. I didn't have to do it in the sunny hot guys, man. It was, I did it from like 6 to 8 last night, I think, or something like that.
0: I wished I'd have got mine yesterday, but I didn't. I'm probably going to pay for it now.
1: Yeah, well, yard was green. Of course, all that centipede that got hit bad, it ain't come out. It's still dead. I got a few places here and there that's got some centipede, but mostly close to the house or around shaded areas. There's some in between here and there that's kind of come back, but very small stuff. I did have some runners that had started producing where I did have some, so I took some runners and buried them in some places just in case they'll spread out again.
0: Well, that's all you can do, and you know as well as anybody that the shady spots are going to be the last ones to get covered up anyway, so, man, I hate you got to go through that again.
1: Yeah, ain't that the truth, man? It's, I hate it too. It's going to be different, that's for sure. But we'll see how things materialize with it. I wish I could have been able to had an aerator where I could aerate it and seed it a bunch out there before any of this. It'd been nice, but oh well. Maybe another time. We'll see how it spreads out and what I got and fill in the bare spots next year, maybe. But it's been perfect timing to have water on it. The heat of July and for the centipede anyway.
0: Ronnie, let me grab this phone right quick. I'll be back with you in a few minutes. K4DFM.
1: All right, I should be listening while I'm down this way. Be exiting 40 here pretty soon to go where the appointment is. K4JDR Mobile.

0: Morning, Ronnie. And DW2. This is KQ4FFT. I can't stay long, but I heard you in there, and I want to just shout out anyway.
1: Oh, yeah, glad you did, man. Let us know you got your ears pierced for a little while into it. I'm sure you must be in motion doing your work today. You have a good one, Alan, and we're going to make the best of it as we can here. We ain't going to be at the coast this weekend. We're going to come back home. Okay, four.
0: Roger, roger. It ain't raining yet, but it's supposed to start raining in a little bit. And when it does, I don't think it's going to let up for a little bit. We'll catch you later. KQ4FFT clear.

QDH station. That's all I got out of your call sign, I think. But this is K4JDR. Name is Ronnie. I'm mobile on Interstate 40.

0: K4JDR, DE4QBH, Quebec Bravo Hotel. Thanks for coming back to me. I'm in Youngsville.
1: KQ4QBH, got your call there. Yeah, you got a lot of noise on you, a lot of white noise and all. But I'm mobile also, so a little bit hard to hear you. Where are you located at? I'm just unable to copy you real good. There's just too much noise on where I'm at.
0: Okay, yeah, I understand that. You're out there on 40. Well, thanks for coming back to me. KE4QBH.
1: Said you were at, but again, I'm down near, I'm in Duplin County near Kenansville area, which is in Duplin County, on Interstate 40 right now. Anyhow, have yourself a good day, okay, 4JDR.
0: K4QBH.

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1: Yeah, DW, go right ahead.
0: Okay, that was my guy in Virgin Islands. I said, what do you want me to do? Go up there and help you get your boat out of the shit? They're about to drown up there.
1: Yeah, so that was the guy that you've been doing fishing with?
0: Are you having trouble hearing me too?
1: Yeah, I mean, you're not noisy or anything. I'm just not able to understand what you're saying. I couldn't hear the other guy either. I don't know what deal is. Maybe my hearing's off or something, but I'm just not able to understand what's being said.
0: That other guy that come in here from K4B2BH, I think is what it's called, was he was just as clear as he could be to me.
1: Yeah, well, I got road noise in there. Yeah, I got road noise and everything too, you know, so that's kind of aggravating sometimes. But I just couldn't, and the wife couldn't bring it out either. I couldn't understand what he was saying. Where was he located at? I asked him, but I never did hear exactly where he said.
0: I don't know. He was coming in the Henderson Repeater. I don't know where he said he was at. That was about the time I was getting off the phone.
1: Okay, all right. Well, I just made my turn off at Kenansville to head toward that area and get where I need to be, so I'm all 40 now. But anyway, yeah, I'm just having a hard time understanding what's being said for some reason. Anyway, I'm going to hop off. I'll catch you later on down the road. Okay, 4JDR.
0: All right, bud, y'all have a safe and well. Get up with you later. K4DFN.

0: Yeah, this is K4JDR. I'm copying you fine where I'm located at. Where are you located? I'm in Titusville, North Carolina right now on a mobile. Back to you.
1: I'm located in the Lee County EOC. This is Penny, and I'm here with Ben, KJ4DEM, and we are testing out our ability to reach repeaters. Over.
0: Oh, okay, very good. Yeah, I'm copying you fine from where you're at. Like I say, I'm mobile in Keenesville, which is in Duplin County, and you're coming in fine. And yeah, familiar with y'all set up there. We have a coax repeater that I think is reachable from there, but it's off the air right now as of last couple of days. So any rate. But you, whichever repeater you're coming in now, you're fine.
1: You're using the Holly Springs repeater. I thank you very much for the signal check. KX4LEE is clear.
0: All right, very good. You're coming through Holly Springs then. Yeah, you have a couple, probably three or four repeaters you can probably get into from your location. Maybe, if I had to guess, probably four. All right, have a good day testing out your equipment. This is K4JDR Mobile.

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1: Yeah, copy you real good, loud and clear. Sounds good. This is K4JDR Mobile, and I am in Duplin County. Go ahead.
0: Okay, Ronnie, Ben here in the EOC down in Lee. Thank you so much, Ronnie. And if you've got just a second, I think this, like you say, we've got access to about four of these machines, which is great. I might try McCain real quick if you've got just a few seconds, and that will complete our list on the 440 system.
1: Yeah, hey, Ben, I thought that might have been your voice, but I didn't recognize that call there. But at any rate, yeah, I got a few minutes, and the coach repeater is off the air right now, just so you'll know. I think that was one that y'all could get into also, but it's off the air because of some a lightning strike and stuff on the antenna system. So just to let you know.
0: I appreciate it, Ronnie. We'll make a note of that. Yeah, that'll probably be a good one for us, too. Okay, well, let me, give me just a second. I'll try not to hold you, and I'll QSY over to McCain, and I'll be right back.
1: I'll be right here.

0: VR, Kilo X-ray 4, Lima Echo Echo.
1: Yeah, Ben, I copy you good there, too. No problem, you're making it in today.
0: Many thanks for the system. It's really helped us out over here, so thanks, Ronnie.

0: Yeah, Ben, on that transmission, Ben, you had a lot of noise behind you for some reason, but your first transmission was good to me. Give it another try.
1: Roger, yeah, we're on McCain here, and yeah, we're having a little issue getting into Chattanooga Power, and this one might not be quite as solid as the other. Over.
0: Okay, yeah, I was able to make out everything you said then, but no problem. There wasn't anything interfering with it or anything then, so. You came through on that, but it still had some noise behind it.
1: We'll regroup. I've got this on our check-in here, but we've got a lot of options. Okay, thanks again, Ronnie. Take care. K4KDR-KN4LDE.
0: All right, my man. Yeah. Maybe one of these days we'll get that one over in Pineview put up, and yeah, I know you'd definitely get it in, because when it was up before, you could get in with a handheld in Sanford real easy. So, but in the future, we hope to get it on there. Anyhow, being good to catch you, man. Have yourself a good one, and love hearing from you, K4JDR. Okay,

0: 54DCR Mobile.
1: Hello, Charles, K4JDR. I got just about a minute. My wife's in a store right now getting her something here, but I'm in Pink Hill, North Carolina. Back to you.
0: Feeling a little pinkish. Yep, Pink Hill. I talked to a guy the other day that was down in a place he calls Sorrentia. I think best I can pronounce it, but it was somewhere not too far from where you're at.
1: Yeah, Sorrento, I believe is what you said. Yeah, it's not far from here. A little area there. There's a fire department there. I knew some of the firemen there back in the day and stuff. I have a brother that lived in Pink Hill here. In fact, I still got some family that's still here in Pink Hill. But, yeah, that's where I'm at. I still go to a dentist down here. That's what I'm here to do today is go to a dentist and I was going to go down to the coast, but we went ahead and unpacked our stuff. We're going to go back to Raleigh because it looks like it's going to be a washout. Of course, that'll be sunshine if I go back home.
0: Just looked on the webcam at Snead's Ferry, and the sun was out, and it wasn't even raining down there. But it sure is bad up here. I'm headed to Marshville for an orthopedic appointment, way out Marshville Parkway, Aviation Parkway, and man, it's about dark out here on the Beltline. I mean, all the solar lights and stuff are coming on.
1: Yeah, it was pretty dark where we were coming out of town, too, or earlier, an hour and a half or so ago. We were coming in a down 40 and all, and it was real dark. Well, look, man, I'm going to cut you loose, man. I'm just around the corner from where I need to be. But we'll catch you later on, man. Have yourself a good one up there today. Rainy day. We need the rain. K4JDR.
0: Recorded 8 inches of rain in the past 2 weeks at the house. And that was from 2 weeks until this morning. So it's been way more than that. All right, see you later. Y'all travel safe. KI4DCR.

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1: Mark in Sanford, what's going on?
0: Making sure I'm getting in here. Got someone else I was going to meet on here. I don't know if they're here or not.
1: Hang out on the side because I'm in bad traffic over here on the Beltline. Get ready to get on 40 and keep both hands on the wheel.
0: That sounds like there's bad traffic everywhere today. Hey, 73s, catch you later there, KD70AJ.

see, whoever I was trying to get a hold of, I don't have your call sign written down. My gosh. KD7AHE, Sanford, standing by.

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1: LEE, okay. I have your call sign written down. Anyway, KD7AAG, go ahead.
0: Yeah, thanks, Mark. I think I doubled up over there on the repeater I was trying in Carthage, but I had a squelch tail, but and heard you guys talking, but I'm back on the Moore County Hospital UHF machine, but didn't get a response on that Carthage machine, so we might not quite be making it over there.
1: No problem. I've got you full quieting in all of them there, it seems like.
0: Okay, I hate to hold you any longer, but if you got about 30 seconds, let me try that repeater in Carthage one more time.
1: KD7AG.

0: there's too much static coming in there. I can't even tell who you are.
1: Thanks, Mark. Copied your comments on the static. Yeah, I'm back on the Moore County hospital machine. But appreciate it, Mark. Thanks for the checks. We'll log it down. KX4LEE.
0: No problem. 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

0: don't worry about me.
1: You getting all this rain down yonder?
0: Yes, we are.
1: Okay. Well, I'm on my way to Pineville to go pick up a couple rolls of water. I mean, it's raining like crazy over here.
0: Same down here.
1: All right. Well, that's all I was checking to see is if it was raining down yonder.
2: And there's more to come. WX4 CSS, there's more back towards the east right now. We do have a flood advisory in effect for southern portions of Mecklenburg County, northern portions of Union County.
1: Well, that's good news. I got about a 30-minute drive up to Pineville, and there ain't no telling how long it's going to take me to get back to Pineville with all this nasty traffic and people can't drive.
2: It's all the people from up north that can't drive, as Charlatans learned.
1: I hear you.
2: Yeah, it's going to be nasty for the next 24 hours or so. This is all that tropical storm down in the Gulf.
1: Well, maybe I'll get lucky and people will keep it between the dotted lines on 85 and 485, but I highly doubt it.
2: No, somebody's going to want to run 100 out there and hydroplane and do something.
1: Yep, you're right.
2: I always say between 485 and 85, they think it's NASCAR and they're drivers, and they know how to race in the rain.
1: It ain't only rain, man. They do that mess in the snow, too.
2: QSL, yeah, I'm actually out here in Union County right now trying to report some of these flooding roadways. So I've been back and forth with NWS and WSOC and all of them tonight.
1: Does Union have some flooding going on?
2: Yeah, Union County, North Carolina. We got some flooding in the north portions over by Indian Trail, Hemi Bridge area right now.
1: So I reckon they're going to be dropping lakes too, yeah?
2: So I got the pontoon hitched to the back of the truck.
1: Well, if it keeps flooding, you might need it.
2: I mean, we definitely needed the rain, but we didn't need it in this amount.
1: Yeah, I do landscaping for a living. We've been needing rain for months now, but the problem is we don't get a good steady rain over a couple of days. We get really hard rains, and it floods out everything and just makes a mess more so than anything else.
2: Yeah, roger on that. Well, I want to jump off of here and deal with the news media and stuff, so y'all be careful out there, WX4 CSS.
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0: KR4 HAM, I'll be on the side monitoring.

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0: W7TIM, doing a radio check. I got the last station that came in there. Is that a little bit better? I think I was just talking softly on the first one.
1: Good to hear you. Yeah, your audio is a little bit better. Still a lot of white noise, but at least we can hear your voice over it.

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Not sure your location, but weather could be affecting you a little bit too. But anyway, have a good rest of your day and to RTF Mobile.

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1: WIZ, KQ4FFT, also, well, I'm mobile, I ain't portable, but I am moving. I'm going home from work. Good evening to you.
0: Good evening. Hope you're otherwise staying dry. I don't know, with all the rain we've had, I think I need to start in the backyard. I need to get out there and start building the ark. Might be the second coming.
1: It has done some raining today, that's for sure, but where I live, if it would flood where I live, well, everything's gone.
0: Yeah, I'm in Holly Springs, and, well, this morning I remember waking up to a lot of thunder, and I remember, oh, God, an awful lot of rain. Not sure where you are at, but, well, I hope that these rain totals cumulatively will bring us out of the drought. I was looking at the weather outlook for the week, and it looks like it's going to be a fairly wet week, so, well, at least my lawn will recover somewhat.
1: Well, I'm in Gastonia, coming off the Crowder's machine, so we have had a little bit of rain in the past couple weeks, maybe an inch a week, somewhere around there, so we ain't real, real bad, but right before that, we did have a pretty good drought, but yeah, it didn't really start raining here good to about 9:30, 10 o'clock, and never had no thunder or light or anything, it just steady rain, and here the last couple hours, it's been on and off. It'll mist and barely drizzle a little bit, then come a little bit harder. Right now, it's barely enough to even turn the wipers on. So, but we need it. Grass ain't the prettiest, and the garden ain't neither. So, yeah, we need rain.
0: Yeah, that's for sure. My grass, it was, you know, starting to get so dry that, like, when you walk on a lawn, you just hear all this crispiness. That's when you know that, well, rain is needed. But yeah, after this week, I don't think that'll be a problem unless we start seeing mushrooms pop up. I think it was last year during a time we got a lot of rain, I saw a bunch of, big white caps all over the place.
1: I think that's odd the way that happens. You won't see a mushroom, and in normal season you won't see a mushroom, but you get several days of rain, and then you'll have, or especially around where I'm at, you'll have little spots. There'll be like a little circle of little mushrooms around, and in several spots. It's amazing how you don't see them for years on end, and then you have real wet, and they pop up.
0: Oh, yeah, for sure. I just got pinged by the boss. I will take a standby and go see what is waiting here on my desk. Good to catch you in there. And mobile safely. Stay dry. K1WIZ. Going back to the funny farm.
1: At 73, I just left my funny farm. So we'll catch you later. KQ4FFT. Still got about 10 to 12 minutes drive left.
2: KQ4FFT, W4WXL, good afternoon.
1: Good afternoon, and I'm glad it's afternoon. I'm dazed, and I'm glad it's over with, I'll put it that way.
2: Yeah, I hear you. Me too. Not a super aggravating day, but, you know, they some days where things just don't go as planned. I had planned to do something this morning. I'd had planned to do all week. Then come in and the computer system I need to do it on wouldn't even work. And I spent about an hour and a half troubleshooting that and finally said, oh, forget it. I'll do that next week. So, yeah, it's kind of aggravating when you've got getting everything together to do something and then you get ready to finally execute it and then you can't even do it.
1: Yeah, well, my problem is I got a bunch of people under me, and anytime you got people under you, it's like babysitting daycare. And, today was one of them days to where I was cussing, hollering, throwing stuff, and, my blood pressure went through the roof. So I'm glad it's over with.
2: Yeah, I understand that. That's supervisory positions are one thing that I really care nothing at all about. But hey, it's over. You get to go home and not think about it for at least a little while. Do you work Fridays or do you just do 4 days a week?
1: Eight hours a day, 5 days a week. So, yeah, I got to work tomorrow. But you'll notice once you get to working somewhere and the longer you've been there, the higher up in seniority, well, it follows that. So I've been doing this for 35 years, so, yep, I'm the one that gets the headaches.
3: Good afternoon. The time is 5 p.m.
2: Yeah, that's how it goes. I'd like to do what I can to avoid that, but, you know, in my head, and you could say this more accurately, but the main thing is being able to turn it off when you go home, not taking your headache home. In my head, that's pretty important. You know, some people, they get home and their phone's still ringing until 9 o'clock at night. That's the part about that sort of thing that I really want to avoid.
1: Yeah, my phone won't ring to 9 o'clock at night, but I do have an occasional phone call or a text on asking a question on what parts is needed for what vehicle or what I come up with or when something going to be done. So, yeah, I do get them in the evenings, but they're out of there by 6 o'clock, so after 6 I don't hear nothing.
2: Well, that is good. I know the people I work with, you know, it's all 24/7 as far as operations goes. But then all the support roles, they're just there, you know, from 8 to 4. So, that's the ones that really get it because they're paid salary. And they still end up working when they go because everybody else still needs stuff.
1: Yeah, well, I'd hate to see a big garage that's open 24/7. That would be a cluster, and I ain't putting no more words with it. But, yeah, that would be a mess.
2: So do you work at a garage? Is that what you do?
1: Yeah, I'm the lead technician where I'm at. So, like I say, I've been doing it for 35 years, so I automatically, as soon as I go somewhere, I get promoted to lead man. So, yeah, that's the downfall of being the top one in any shop, that you get all the headaches.

0: W4 to XL, yeah, I could only imagine. And, you know, I guess, which if you've been doing it 35 years, it's probably something you enjoy doing, I would hope. But, you know, there's not really any good way short of going and doing something different to get away from that. And if it's something you enjoy, something you've done for so long, it's kind of hard to do. And I know that seniority gives you probably better compensation, too.
1: But to be honest, I don't enjoy it as much as I used to because there's so much technology changing, it's hard to keep up with, and you're constantly having to go back to school. I'm in my mid-50s. I don't want to go back to school. And being as old as I am, I'm too old to start over somewhere else making what I make, so I'm just stuck with it. But yeah, there's so many new things that the technology is advancing so fast, it's hard to keep up with it. So being in an independent garage, you're always 2 or 3 years behind the technology that the dealerships have learned. So we're always behind, and you'll have somebody that's got a 25 or 26 model car or truck that's got something that they need to do, and they don't want to do it because they charge too much, and you're scratching your head like, I don't have the tools, equipment, or the software to do this. And they look at you, well, make it work. And, yeah, that's what I do, that kind of baloney.
0: Yeah, that sounds pretty horrible, honestly. I couldn't imagine doing that professionally. I have that 97 pickup, and that's about as much technology as I think they should have. It's enough fuel injection, electronic ignition, all that good stuff, but that's it. You know, it's still got a switch to turn the AC on. It's got hand crank windows, hand-held door locks, all that stuff. I mean, it's perfect in my opinion. And the good thing is, it's easy to find somebody to work on it, but I ain't never had to. That truck has never been in the shop. The only thing that it has ever needed was the thermostat locked up. And that's a easy job. You just pull the housing off, stick a new one in, new gasket, nothing to that. So, I mean, it's never been in the shop, but it's easy to find, like you're saying, some non-dealer mechanic to work on them.
1: Well, the aggravating thing is the scan tools is basically just handheld laptop computers, but they're not like a laptop, but they're proprietary for diagnostics on vehicle, and you can also, computers, anything you do, a lot of parts you replace anymore, you have to reprogram it, so you've got to have a special thing for that. And the bad thing about it is, you don't buy the tool and it works. You buy the tool and you get a subscription for it of about $1,800 a year to make it work and to keep up, to be current with what you're doing. So everybody complains that it costs so much to get in. Why are y'all charging $125 an hour? Well, $1,800 a year just for a computer to plug up to me to help me find out what's wrong on top of the $10,000 machine that I bought. So the cost is just so unreal on what you got to spend to do this anymore. I know why there's not many young people getting into it. Who wants to start a profession that you know you're going to stick $70,000 to $80,000 in over so many years just to do the work? That's the headache. KQ4FFT.
0: It's really pretty stupid. I didn't realize you had to pay a subscription. I knew you had to buy the equipment, and that, you know, is about what I was thinking the equipment cost. So I was about right on that, which is on its own too much. But I had no idea you had to pay a subscription for it. But that that explains why it has gotten so expensive to get stuff done. And also, I mean, the price of vehicles in general, you know, I mean, a new car costs $80,000, which is insane in and of itself. But if you think about it, it's got so much stuff on it, it really makes some sense. Now, granted, my opinion, they ought to, if these people that want all that stuff, that's fine. They can pay for it, but they ought to still make a simple vehicle that's at a simple cost.
1: Well, they don't. That's the problem. See, what the headache of it is you've got, you used to have an ECM, like your older vehicle, you got one, you may have a transmission computer, you probably just got one ECM, powertrain control module. The new ones, you got ECMs, PCMs, TCMs, you got modules for seat belts, headlights, this or that, and I've actually had such a headache before. I had a fuel pump wouldn't work on a fairly new model car, no power to it, and I traced it down to they spilt a drink in the seat belt buckle, and that shorted out the seat belt buckle. Well, that took out the fuel pump module, and I'm thinking, who hooks a fuel pump to a seat belt module? It's stupid, but that's the kind of stuff we have to look at now. It's nothing simple, and if you ain't got a computer, we've got some of the programs on the computers that we use are $150, $200 a year. So you've got to buy all them for more looking at stuff, wiring diagrams and this and that, plus the subscriptions to the scan tools. It's unreal what you pay to do this kind of work. And that's why it just, when I started working, the labor rate was $35 an hour. Now it's $100 and a quarter.
0: Yeah, that's definitely outran inflation over 35 years. Well outran it. But, yeah, to answer your first comment, the 97 truck didn't have nothing on the transmission. It was straight drive, so, I mean, it didn't even have electronic overdrive. It was nice, really nice. Still had a hydraulic clutch. You could shift without the gears. I mean, it was really pretty perfect. I mean, when I drove it, I used the clutch to get going, and I didn't touch it again. So, I mean, it really wasn't much different driving an automatic. The only time it's aggravating is in traffic where you got to start and stop. That's the only time I thought having a straight drive was annoying. But, yeah, it's just awful. And it's pretty discouraging if you think about it, because no, you're right, nobody wants to get into it. Nobody like my age, a little bit older, a little younger, around my age, you know, starting a career, nobody wants to get into it. And that's probably a lot of it. I've never actually realized that that's just the startup cost was that bad. But that makes a lot of sense, coupled on a lot of other factors as well.
1: Yeah, when you use your tools every day, you can't go to Harbor Freight and buy them and they hold up and work. They just don't work. You have to buy them off of Snap-on, Mack, Cornwell, Matco, Gear Wrench, something like that. And, I mean, a set of sockets, $300 to $500. A set of wrenches, $300 to $500. Everything you buy is $300 to $500. So, and then once you get into specialty tools for water pumps, time and change, you have to have a kit to do that, and that's every vehicle. So you have so many specialized tools that you have to buy, and nothing's less than $300 anymore. So you paying tool men from the day you start working to almost the time you retire, you pay the tool men. So that's just the way it is.
0: Yeah, I remember we had to change. We've got a 97 F-350 power stroke. water pump went out on it, you know, we was thinking, okay, no big deal, it's a water pump. Take the serpentine belt off, you know, standard procedure, drain the water out, no big deal. When we start looking at the pulley on that joker, studying on it, how in the world do you get that sucker off? And finally, we went in and looked it up and found out, oh, you got to have this pulley wrench thing, and you got to have one for both sides. And so we had to go get one of those just to get the water pump off.
1: Well, I've got a little, fairly new little Ford, I think is an Escape, a little four-cylinder turbo engine the water pumps out. Well, to replace the water pump, the first thing you do is pull the engine out, pull the timing part, and go into it. So it's about a 16 or 18 hour water pump, and that's the way they make them now. So I've got one of them sitting in the shop. Well, this is, I just pulled up to the driveway, so Dalton, I'm going to say 73s to you, and, we'll catch you on here later. It's KQ4 FFT. I'm clear.
0: Alrighty, Alan. Well, it's good to talk to you. Kept me company on my ride home, and I just passing the business park on Edgewood Road. So, yeah, I'm homeward bound an hour and 23 minutes later. So, thanks for keeping me some company, and we'll chat at you again soon. This is W4WXL. I'll be clear but listening for about 10 minutes.

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1: KQ4 FFT, KC4IRA, pulling up here at the Hoos.
0: Hell, I beat you home and done got a shower.
1: I hear you, man. Getting on with the program. Ain't nothing wrong with that. Yeah, I'm just now pulling up. Then, ain't nothing going on tomorrow. I'm going to work on some CEs. All that good stuff. Might do some radio in the night. But we'll see something right or wrong on it. Any plans for the evening?
0: No, I was hoping to get on HF, but the band's is dead. So if you get in your radio room after a while, shoot me a text, and we'll get over to 2-meter sideband and play around there.
1: Hey, you know, I mean, you could test out all the bands on HF, close as we are. What? We're 7 miles apart, 5 miles apart. I can't remember how far, how many miles it is, but through the woods. But it might be kind of fun just to kind of start at 160, go all the way down to 10 or 6 or whatever and try it.
0: Yeah, you say that would work, but sometimes being this close and the band's where it is, we'll skip over each other. But 80 and 160 would probably be the easiest. 10 and then might be a jump, but hey, we can try it. Yeah, it's 6 miles by the road, so it's probably not more than 4.5 or 5 as the crow flies.
1: Yeah, I know on UHF and VHF Simplex, man, we hammer it. But anyway, I'm in. I'm here. I'm going to jump out of here and head into the Hoos and get these wet shoes off. So I hope your day wasn't quite too bad. But thank you so much. We'll catch you a little later, my friend. Have a good one. Okay, C4IRA.
0: Sammy 3, Scott. We'll be around. KQ4, FFT.

0: K4 JDR Portal.
1: Hey, Ron, it's this guy I want to talk to. Hey, is that noise still in there with me, or did it clear up?
2: Just a little.
0: But I'll let you know if I hear it on a couple more transmissions. Yeah, but it seemed to be clear.
1: Hey, Roger that. Yeah, hopefully she cleared up there. Pretty sure it did. Yeah, wonky atmospheric stuff going on for sure. But anyway, yeah, y'all getting any rain up your way, man?
0: Yeah, it's not doing anything right now, but it has during the day. I went to my appointment this morning, and we decided not to go to the coast because it looked like it was going to be a washout. So we came back home. Been home for a little while here. But anyhow, we're back in Raleigh, and I was going to see how much rain I even got here. It mostly rained around this area and didn't rain at the coast until way in the afternoon.
1: Yeah, they say that storm, I guess it's, last time I seen it, it was moving west, I think.
0: Yeah, I'm looking at radar here right now, too. Well, I got 2.39 inches here at my home on the weather station, so got 2.39 inches, which is pretty substantial. So, glad to see it got some rain. Looked like where I was at in the eastern part of the state, the river had come up some too, because it had been dry as a bone there.
1: Yeah, I think they had some serious flooding down there in, Texas? I seen it on my computer this morning when I was at work. Yeah, they had some serious flooding going on down there. In certain parts. I said, man, we don't need none of that mess. They can keep that part.
0: Yeah, when you get a lot of quick rain in a short period of time, it can cause some flash flooding, that's for sure. You don't need to be extensive. But I know we'll still be behind on what we need for water, but we don't need it all at one time. That ain't the way to get it. But anyhow, I'm just glad to see we got some decent rain here, that's for sure. Not been any storms or any major flooding that I've seen or heard of yet here.
1: Hey, Roger that. Well, that's good. Yeah, my front yard looks pretty rough, but yeah. I'll definitely be mowing some grass after this. I think they, we'll see what transpires. But, yeah, have you heard any noise on me the past little bit? Me and you have been talking.
0: None whatsoever. It's been totally clear.
1: Well, that's good. That means all that noise is out of there. That's a good thing.
0: Yeah, it's strange that it did all that, but you hear it on everything. Yeah, that was pretty strange. But I guess sometimes that happens. I know we've had some band opening stuff that's happened before, and you couldn't even get into a repeater that you were close to, but you could hear it far away, wide open, which is an anomaly that happens every now and then. It was kind of crazy. You know, you'd be 5 or 6 miles from a repeater that you know is wide open on you, and it's down on signal and everything else, and then everything else is popping in on you.

0: that. 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It was just weird. Yeah, everything, everybody sounded, everybody was noisy coming in last night, but, yeah, it's just one of them things. Well, Ronnie, I'm gonna finish something real quick. Heck, if you want to, we'll jump over on DMR here in just a little bit. I'm gonna, help her finish a few things, and it ain't gonna be long. We're gonna, just hang out, but, yeah, if you're gonna be around in a little while, I'll holler at you over on the digital side.
1: Yeah, I'll get it on and have it sitting here. I got some things I got to do here right quick, too. Then I got me, get me a little something to eat, too. I had a tooth extracted today. That's what my appointment was. My very back, last tooth molar back there had to be removed. So I had that done. It all went pretty good. But I got a little sore in my mouth. But anyway, got to find me something to eat. I'll catch you later. K4JDR.
0: All right, man. Yeah, I'll holler at you here in just a little bit. Yeah, the, crap, I was going to ask you something. I may have to call you after a while, but I'll shoot you a text or something. Yeah, I may have to call you after a while. I got a couple questions to ask you. I got to check some emails and stuff, too, on a couple things. But anyway, we'll holler at you in a little bit. K4NCU.
1: 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We'll get together on K4JDR.

0: No, not much. Just sitting back and listening at it rain.
1: You know, we had ours this morning, man. It was it kind of nice, but it sure made me waste the whole day.
0: Well, it's been raining the better part of the day, and I think they're calling for it tomorrow, too, so I looked in the rain gauge a little bit ago, and there's already 2 inches of rain fell, and it's been raining more, so they said we could get 3 to 6 inches, so we'll see.

0: Alpha Beta. 2 o'clock this afternoon around here, and I ended up with 4, or a little bit better than 4.
1: Well, that's enough. That'll help things, that's for sure. Any bit we get helped, but yeah, and boy, it colded off today, and I think tomorrow ain't even supposed to be 80 degrees, so, yeah, I had to work in it. Well, I'm in the building, but at least it won't be too hot.
0: No, it won't be 80 all today either, I didn't think. A lot of people wanted to complain about the humidity and all that, but, which I reckon it was high, but, you know, it felt good to me out there.
1: Yeah, this was if I wouldn't have been working, this would have been a good day to just get on the radio and see how much HF I could work. Right now, the bands ain't too great, but I don't know how they were this morning, but if I'd have been off, that's what I'd have been doing.
0: Well, I just got mine on. I was sitting there. For a change, 80 is not bad at all. There were some other ones that were kind of noisy, but 80 and 10 was in good shape.
1: Well, that's pretty good then. Yeah, I know earlier in the week, 6 meters was open some. I got on and made a bunch of contacts on 6 meters, and now it's dead. But some of the other bands wasn't doing good, but I hit 6 meters, so I was glad of that. I ain't made many contacts on 6, so anytime I can get some, I'll sure take advantage of it.
0: Well, that's one right there that, man, it used to be some kind of busy, but, you never hear anybody up there no more.
1: No, 6 is, it's fun one to get on, yeah, a couple years ago, I was sitting there one day and turned it on. And, boy, the radio was flooded with 6, but it lasted about 2 hours, and then it just like somebody cut the switch off. It was gone.
0: Yeah, kind of funny how that happens, but, you know, the 440 and the 2 meters, is they kind of like that, too, in a way.
1: Yeah, I keep a little HT on my toolbox at the shop, and it's been quiet a better part of the day, and I've been home since about 15 after 5 and had the radio on about the whole time. And there ain't been too many people on here. The GMRS on our area is getting ready to fire up because they have a net, and it lasts a couple hours, so that'll be the radio I get on for a little while, play on GMRS for a while.
0: I wish some of these people would go on and get the license, but at least you got some participation over there. We got one in Henderson, and you just, I don't know what the deal is. You just can't, you can't get nobody interested in it.
1: Well, this one down here on Crowder's Mountain is usually pretty active. There's a lot of people around here that use it. I started out on GMRS before I went in to come into Ham. And there's another one up in Far City that's another big one. both of them's got about a probably 70-mile radius, maybe a little more. And they're pretty active down here. There's more on that than they are the other bands, I'll put it that way.
0: Well, that's good. I mean, I don't know. It's kind of funny, man. Everybody complains about taking a test to get the amateur license and all that, and then you don't have one at all for GMRS, and they still don't want to do it. I don't get it.
1: Yeah, I know what you mean. Well, there's a bunch of the off of GMRS has got their ham license and moved over here. But there's a few of them that even though they've got their license, they stay on GMRS more than they do on the ham bands. I don't know why. I reckon they do. I don't get on there like I used to, but they have the nets every Thursday, and I get on the net. And every now and then I'll turn it over. There's a bunch on Saturday morning over there. Every now and then I'll get over there and talk with them. So, yeah, it's a simpler band. I mean, there's nothing linked.
2: Good evening. The time is 8 p.m.
0: No, I mean, you're right about that. I mean, it's just as simple as it can be. I got a little radio sitting up here above me that that's what it stays on all the time. And, you know, every once in a while you hear people come across it and all that, but, there should be more going on than what it is, I think, anyway.
1: Yeah, most of my radios I got here and got in my vehicle, I've opened them up. I've done the Mars mod on them where I've got the GMRS frequencies in there. And when I go on a camping trips or either we go on vacation, I can get on the GMRS in the vehicles wherever I'm at. And I tell you what, there's usually nobody on them. I usually do better by hitting scan on the radio and find the local who... scan all the local channels and find somebody on a ham band. But that's like I go down to Myrtle Beach a bunch. They got a pretty nice GMRS repeater down there. And I've talked to one person in several years. I've only talked to one person. And he told me the only time that repeater gets used is when the Jeeps have their functions down there, because all the Jeeps is on GMRS. He says when they're on there, it's busy. He said, when they're gone, he said, it's empty. Because they got a, I don't know if you've ever been down to Myrtle Beach, but they got a 2-meter repeater down there that's pretty big. That's where everybody hangs out. So when I get down there, I get on it. Of course, it's on a Fleet Talk system that's linked all across South Carolina. And, well, we link up to it here.